It was time for the Drag children to do their first meditation. The initiation ceremony was a major step on their road to knowledge.

For some time now, Tiwa and I had been growing apart. As she grew into her teens, she gave up her playthings. Deprived of the lessons, I decided to run away.

requested to examine this record in an effort to discern any obscene words and suggestive overtones.

laboratory returns this record to the Detroit office after examination has been completed. And we will contact one company, 1650 Broadway, New York,

I cup a dream inside my palms and watch it spill through the cracks of my fingers like sand. I've built a beach below my feet, each grain a gritty spawn of subconscious. Every morning I walk a beach of spilled dreams. They press against my heel, and every morning I feel everything at once, digging its teeth into my skin, bruising my body into pink sea, you know. 60% of me is trying to swim back home. 40% of me is drought. The body is just a walking statistic waiting to be measured. I dig my hands into a pile of dreams. I imagine what each one used to look like before the ocean grounded them down to specks of deja vu, and this is why I fear the water. How a soft hand can do the most damage and still be praised.

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Casa presents. A studio concert with Doom Gone. Psychedelic fusion rock from Kentucky. On 22nd of June, beginning at 9, doors opening at 8. 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

Mac, Mac, Mac, Mac, Mac, Mac, Mac, Mac, Mac, Mac, Mac, Mac, Mac, Mac, Mac, Mac, Mac, Mac, Mac, Mac, Mac, Mac, Mac, Mac, Mac, Mac, Mac, Mac, Mac, Mac, Mac, Mac, Mac, Mac, Mac, Mac, Mac, Mac, Mac, Mac, Mac, Mac, Mac, Mac, Mac, Mac, Mac, Mac, Mac, Mac, Mac, Mac, Mac, Mac, Mac, Mac, Mac, Mac, Mac, Mac, Mac, Mac, Mac, Mac, Mac, Mac, Mac, Mac, Mac, Mac, Mac, Mac, Mac, Mac, Mac, Mac, Mac, Mac, Mac, Mac, Mac, Mac, Mac, Mac, Mac, Mac, Mac, Mac, Mac, Mac, Mac, Mac, Mac, Mac, M

Yeah, yeah. Yeah. I did it, y'all. What about that little bit? Hear this hard shit? Yeah. This shit's hard. You won't believe where we found it, too. You know what I'm saying? But check it. Yo, I don't know karate.

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Next morning, I'ma have you glowing like you pregnant. 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I kick rhymes on mic and simply murder them. City slickers don't act like you never heard of them. That's absurd, we're superb, that's my one of everything.

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Just to commute to point A to point B.

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1: Queen Heroin, B-Sleeves, Breeze Brewing, Juggernauts, y'all, come on. 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

0: 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All right, sir.
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0: Lights ignite. 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Welcome, Eve. The eighth day begins.

I got to explain to you also, your soul, your needs, your political desires and needs, because that is Huey's soul. When we first organized the Black Panther Party for Self-Defense, Huey said, Bobby, he said, we're going to draw up a basic platform. We have to learn to see what's going on.

says, we don't want to go real elaborate with all these essays and dissertations and all this stuff, because the brother gonna look at that and he say, man, I ain't got time for that. I gotta go see what I can do for myself. It's just a basic

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Want all black men to be exempt from military service. We want

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And to teach black people and our young black brothers and sisters their place in society, because if they don't know their place in society and in the world, they can't relate to anything else. We want an end to the robbery.

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You say we want freedom.

United States government and the courts and the local courts did this. They would have to choose black people from the black community to sit up on the jury. They'd have to choose some of their mothers who've been working 20 years at Miss Ann's kitchen scrubbing floors. They have to choose some of those brothers who stand on the block out there wondering where they're gonna get a gig. They're gonna have to choose these black people who want housing, who want clothing, who want education, who want justice, and we want peace. Of all the things that you've heard in the press,

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And once we let the man know, say, look, we armed from block to block, and we gonna patrol you from our windows. And we not gonna have you brutalizing none of our people in the street. Do you realize what kind of power black people have then? Because you begin to neutralize that police force, because them cops gonna start riding shaky and scared. In fact, we're in a position then to demand that they withdraw from our community because they occupy our community just like a foreign troop occupies territory. Very important to understand. We hate cops beating black people over their heads and murdering them. That's what we hate. White person, just because of the color of his skin, you waste a lot of energy. You better take that same energy and put it in some motion out there and start dealing with those oppressive conditions, and you're gonna find out just what you hate and what you're gonna stop. Black people, we are organizing to stop racism. You dig it? When you stop racism, you stop brutality and murder of black people by the racist occupying army in our black community. That's what we're gonna stop. What's being done to us? You dig it?

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2: 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More Luke Jones.
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Me, I'm straight like 915. 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Yeah, sanitation, I said sanitarium. Niggas is clowns and found drowned in aquariums. You motherfuckers sleep with the fishes. I'm at your spot trying to sleep with your bitches. Listen.

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1: What?
2: The fuck was that, man? That shit blew my head.
3: What you could do is this.
0: What?
1: What?
3: You say
1: what?
4: I don't know.
0: What's that?
4: They just keep talking.
0: What was that?
4: Strange, though.
5: What is that?
4: I don't know.
0: What?

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1: Tell me, son.
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And sometimes prayers ride lightning straight into our hearts, overwhelming our minds with rush. And roses are red, violets are blue, in little child rhymes, this reeling I'm feeling for you. Good and happy are in this together, starring in a new softness, weaving primal carings. In the sanctuary of each other's other, radiant in this warm, a blessing for a fast racing pulse. After a long waiting that's finally over, here we are in the here and now, where you and me are we, and it tastes so, so sweet.